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Are you with me? Are you with me?

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money and get advice. Ask for advice, get money twice. I'm from the dirty, but that Chico nice. Y'all call it a moment.

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Cause music is my best friend. 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I want her to remember. 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